0: Hey, what's up? My name is Brant. Producer Sherry is here. She is an extrovert.
1: I am, yes.
0: Extreme. And I am an introvert. And we are so glad that we have all of that represented here. I did do a special podcast interview for the Brant and Sherry Oddcast with Holly Girth, who wrote about the secret power of introverts. And
1: wonderful interview, wonderful topic.
0: Yeah, she was great. It's funny, you got two people talking that are both introverts. But maybe you can relate to it if you're interested. Just a little extra thing on our podcast. It's the Brant and Sherry Oddcast, if you ever want to look us up and subscribe.

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0: Oh, okay. Let me find the music. And then can you do the? That's not the music. Hang on a second. Whoops.
1: I don't know.
0: Hang on. Here we go.
1: Oh.
0: Here we go.
1: And now a masterclass on joke telling with your instructor, Brant Hansen.
0: I just applied for a job at a salad packing factory. Yeah, the hours are terrible, but apparently the salary is good. So.
1: All right. As an instructor,
0: So,
1: kind of compromises our faith in you as an instructor.
0: No, here's the takeaway from the
1: masterclass.
0: Yeah,
1: I was going to ask, what is the takeaway?
0: All right, so I hope you got it.
1: I didn't.
0: You didn't?
1: I understood the joke. I don't not understand what the takeaway is.
0: You got the joke about celery is good.
1: No, I got it. Okay.
0: Key takeaway: don't expect a laugh, even if the joke is totally solid and good material.
1: Okay.
0: Because that was solid, and you didn't respond.
1: I didn't laugh. No, I didn't think it was funny.
0: So that's fine, but that doesn't change the objective nature of the joke. It is funny.
1: Okay.
0: Existentially, it just is funny, whether it's acknowledged or not. It doesn't change the truth.

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When Weekends Up North comes to an end and the kids go back to school, it doesn't mean that the fun has to stop. This September, get ready for Celebrate Minnesota. And this year on September 18th at the Ledge Amphitheater in Waite Park, it's Crowder.

0: This year at Celebrate Minnesota, a second night has been added with Toby Mac. 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
1: This is so important to remember. 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

0: The show today is going to be a little mix of stuff, the usual mix. There's going to be goofy stuff too, but I have been talking about how I'm right now, not last week, not a year ago. I haven't licked this, but right now I'm really struggling with depression, just moving, just getting out of bed. It's there. It's a very real thing.
1: This is something you've dealt with all your life.
0: Oh, my whole life.
1: Yeah.
0: And that's when people will come along too, and people are listening to this right now. I know it.
1: Mm-hmm.
0: And God bless you. But they're listening to it. Going, well, then, you know, it's sin in your life. That's the problem. Okay, yeah, but I felt this when I was 7, mm-hmm. when I was 6.
1: Mm-hmm.
0: Was it because I was such a sinner? Or because there's something in my brain mm-hmm. physiologically that happens to me?
1: Mm-hmm.
0: And it's, you know, I think God's patient with me. And I think he uses people that are prone to this. Read the book of Psalms.
1: Yeah, the whole book is about a guy,
0: yeah.
1: a bunch of guys in the middle of it.
0: Yeah,
1: going through it.
0: Hasn't licked it.
1: Like, as you're going through it, I'm sure there are a lot of people listening that are going through it because we always get responses about this.
0: Yeah, yeah.
1: Any one big piece of advice that sticks out in your mind that helps you while you're in the midst of it?
0: Nope.
1: Okay.
0: No, I'm kidding. Well. Now, my wife and I were just talking about this before I left home.
1: All right.
0: And we were laughing about it.
1: Mm-hmm.
0: Because I'm like, this is what's happening. We recognize it now.
1: Mm-hmm.
0: But, like, we're not going to make any decisions right now.
1: Okay.
0: About anything significant.
1: Mm-hmm.
0: Because I've learned this is not the time. I'm not seeing things clearly.
1: Oh, that's so good.
0: Right.
1: So it's not like I quit.
0: No.
1: Yeah.
0: Maybe go have some ice cream.
1: Mm-hmm.
0: Maybe exercise, whatever. But I have learned that my advice would be don't take yourself so seriously
1: mm-hmm.
0: and don't make any big decisions right now because they'll probably be dumb ones. They'll probably mm-hmm. be foolish ones
1: mm-hmm.
0: based on stuff that's not even true.

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0: Excellent. We have some breaking animal news. Animal news is breaking. It's breaking on my Facebook page where Jess posted this video. Jess posted this awesome video of, you know how you snap beans? Ever doing that?
1: Yes. I've never done it, but my grandma used to do it. Yes.
0: I used to be forced to do it by my grandma.
1: Okay.
0: But this lady trained her monkey to do it.
1: And so there's
0: a video of this monkey snapping beans. Not doing it right, but still doing it. And it's so cute. Listen to that.
1: Hey.
0: He's working hard and he's snapping the beans.
1: Brent.
0: Look at his little hands.
1: Are you even vaguely aware of the fact that we can't see it? Like, I can't see it.
0: I'm trying to describe it. Okay. He's snapping the beans and he's hovering over a bowl. It's so good.
1: Why is this breaking animal? Why is this breaking news?
0: It's so good. Everybody loves it. They can't get enough of it.
1: I can't believe I've just listened to a monkey snapping beans.
0: Now he's doing some more. He's looking over the side.
1: Well, you're excited, so.
0: We'll keep you updated as events warrant here at Breaking Animal News Desk.

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maybe, no, I don't know, but maybe you're not feeling real joyful today. There's not much joy going on in your life. Totally get that. I understand. You know why for me, I think there are days when I'm not particularly joyful? I'm just forgetful. Just forget stuff. So I kind of have to choose to remember things and have things put in front of me. This music can help, as a matter of fact, or spending some time reading the Bible or talking to somebody who's a believer to remind me of this. God's love isn't going anywhere. He's in control and he loves me. He's not leaving me. And there's nothing anybody can do about it. They can't take it away, no matter what happens. All the stuff that we could worry about, politics, you know, my neighbor is doing this, my family's having this problems, my health, all that sort of stuff. Nothing can separate me from the love of God. Nothing. And man, there's the basis for actually having joy in life, because there's nothing that can change it. Think about that. You're going through your day. Nothing can take away God's love for you. If you put your trust in him, you don't have to worry about tomorrow. There is the basis for actually feeling joyful.

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1: Calling out of nowhere, Father, are you out there? I've been feeling kind of scared, made me want to say a prayer. So much I don't understand, is it all part of a plan? Is time still in your hands?

0: What's up? My name is Brant. Producer Sherry is here too. So we do a podcast every day. If you're interested, it's called the Brant and Sherry Oddcast. It's the whole show plus extra stuff.
1: Yeah, a lot of extra stuff.
0: Yep. We enjoy being able to talk about more at length.
1: Mm-hmm.
0: So it's at your favorite podcast place and it's at your least favorite podcast place.
1: All of them.
0: Write them all down. It's at all of them. Yeah, yep. But it's called the Brant and Sherry Oddcast.

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0: It's true. You're the best. I mean it. There. I said it. It's out there. We think that you are elite. You are a little superior, if you don't mind me saying this about you. It's not bragging. I'm saying this about you.
1: Mm-hmm.
0: A little superior than the other people who aren't listening right now. Because they're on vacations or doing their summer stuff.
1: Sure.
0: Out of the normal, and you are plugged in. And we like having a smaller audience because it... It brings out the very tip top.
1: That's true. Aliens. And we can focus on that special group.
0: And frankly, like a lot of radio people, they'll bring out their best radio, their biggest contests and whatever shtick when the audience is biggest. But this time of year, the audience, because people out of their routines, a little smaller.
1: Yeah.
0: It's when we bring our best to the fore.
1: And the best is...
0: This is it. This is the best. This is the best. The radio that you're listening to now is handcrafted, artisanal radio, and we have especially with you in mind. If with you in mind, this is what you want, and this is it.
1: Well,
0: it's so good. Listen to it.
1: Okay,
0: it's so good. Listen to this next song we're gonna play. It's for you.
1: Handpicked.
0: Mm-hmm.

0: I'm a farmer of 60 years here and up in Palisades, and the pulse really touches my heart every day. As I'm in my tractors, I'm always listening to you guys. So thank you.
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0: Just a little reminder, and we all need reminders, right? But you know what God's looking for? This is just simple but true.
1: Mm-hmm.
0: We can get so confused about so many different things. Like, he's looking for loyalty.
1: Mm-hmm.
0: That it's all over the Bible, too. It's translated from a Hebrew word, like in the Old Testament, hesed, and then there's a Greek translation they use, and it gets translated different things like loving kindness or mm-hmm. steadfastness, but it's loyalty. He's really looking for us to be loyal to him.
1: That's freeing.
0: It totally is.
1: Yeah.
0: And I know because I fail, if we're just keeping a sin scorecard or something, I'm toast. Like, mm-hmm. I'm done.
1: Mm-hmm.
0: But I can keep bringing my loyalty to him every morning. I can keep it. And you can too. I mean, we all get what loyalty means.

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0: if you ask kids, you know, what do you think about adults? Describe adults to me. You know what they're going to say, right? What's one big word that's going to come up? Boring. You guys are boring.
1: Well, I hope not.
0: Stay around you more. Well, that's their impression.
1: Okay. Old. Old and boring.
0: Old and boring. Mm-hmm. But the boring thing, oh, we can't do anything about old.
1: Mm-hmm.
0: But why would we be boring?
1: Good point.
0: But we are. We really are. I've listened to our conversations. By this, I mean, like, I remember listening at the pool.
1: Mm-hmm.
0: I'd be playing with my kids every day in the afternoon. We lived in South Florida, and I would listen in on all the conversations of neighbors and people that were on the phone.
1: Mm-hmm.
0: Home values.
1: Mm-hmm.
0: Every day. Money, like, just snore.
1: Yeah.
0: So, all this to say, we don't have to be boring. In fact, I happen to know a lot of adults who aren't. And it's not a matter of education or anything. It's not like the immature people, they're fun. But the people who have to be inebriated to finally be interesting, that's they're boring. Okay, so I know surgeons who are a blast because there's this thing called joy that they have. And the reason they do surgery is because of their joy. Like, this is part of their character that's been changed because of God, honestly. Totally different perspective. They're not under the same kind of pressure, and they're quite accomplished. It's not a matter of, you know, they're not being adult enough. No, they're saving lives, but joy changes everything.

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0: the author. Maybe you can relate to this. It's been tough for me to consistently like read the Bible, but I'm getting better at it. Mm-hmm. I really am. I know it helps me. I want it to shape who I am. So I'm reading it differently. Like it challenged me. Not just trying to find stuff I can use in an argument. Mm-hmm. So
1: although that's fun
0: entirely.
1: Yeah,
0: it's still
1: sure.
0: part of it, but still. Sherry was telling me she's been reading Nehemiah, which is this fairly obscure story in the New Testament, a book or Old Testament. Mm-hmm. And so I did.
1: Mm-hmm. Oh, did you?
0: Yeah, I read it Saturday. It was really, really good.
1: Awesome.
0: One thing among many things I really liked about it, there's this one part where I won't tell you all the backdrop to it. It's a long story, but the sentence is, our God turned the curse into a blessing. Mm-hmm. That's actually what it says. So it was meant to be a curse, and our God turned it into a blessing. I don't know how God would do something like that, but I have to be open to it, right? They could take things that seem to be curses and turn it into blessings somehow. I have to hope for that.

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0: Greetings to you. My name is Brant. Producer Sherry is here. We are so glad you're here. We have to do this little disclaimer. We know we're kind of weird.
1: Mm-hmm.
0: Okay. So we got it. That cuts off a lot of the mail that goes to the radio station.
1: That's why we've been told to do it.
0: Yeah.
1: Like, yes.
0: Why are these people on?
1: Right.
0: He's crazy. You
1: know, she laughs too loud.
0: Yes. Okay. So we know we laugh too loud, and mm-hmm. I know I'm crazy and all that sort of stuff, but hopefully you like crazy friends who laugh too loud.
1: Yeah.
0: So,
1: what better friends can you have?
0: Yeah, come on. You didn't know you wanted them, but here we are.

Music that's world class. A message that's eternal. I'm not, you're not, he's not finished. 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

0: This is a quote that is totally worth memorizing. You ready for this?
1: Yes.
0: Dallas Willard said this. I like a lot of what he said, but this is so good. This should be on a t-shirt. Nobody will print it.
1: Mm-hmm.
0: I love it. Love is not doing... This is so great because we were all confused about love. Like, mm-hmm. It's so great. Love is not doing what someone wants you to do. It's doing what's best for people.
1: Wow.
0: That's just simple.
1: Yeah.
0: It's true. We all know it. Nobody wants to say it. Love is not doing what someone wants you to do. It's doing what's best for people. I'm going to memorize this.

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0: Yeah, if you're going out to eat with friends, talk about pizza conflict this
1: weekend.
0: Or even
1: if you're ordering in.
0: If you're ordering in, that's exactly right.
1: It's an issue.
0: It's the same thing. I saw this list of most favorite toppings and least favorite, and mushrooms are top three on both lists.
1: Mm-hmm.
0: So you got this problem.
1: It's a polarizing subject.
0: So what'll happen is they'll say, well, let's order three pizzas for the group.
1: Mm-hmm.
0: We'll get mushrooms on two,
1: mm-hmm.
0: and then we'll get what you want on the third one, which sounds great.
1: Right. Pepperoni on a third one.
0: Right. And then the pro-mushroom people will start eating your pizza first. And they're like, hey, this is good stuff. But now I can't eat your pizza.
1: Right, yes. That has started some real, almost physical conflicts in my family. Where you see them walking away with the pepperoni and you're like, hey.
0: Right.
1: That's mine.
0: Yeah. And I'm not trying. I'm just saying this was your plan. And now you're. So how do you handle that as a mature person? As somebody who's trying to be forgiving person.
1: And gracious.
0: And gracious. Grace-filled.
1: I haven't figured it out yet. I'm still growing. So I solicit your prayers.
0: And Lord, one more thing. Sherry's attitude.
1: Towards mushroom pizza.
0: Yeah.
2: Used to wonder what you thought of me. Were you watching so distraught with me? Did I mean anything to you? Did I matter? Did I move you? And all my questioning and wondering, and all the doubts that I was harboring,

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0: This is going to sound totally crazy, but it's not, all right?
1: Okay.
0: You know how, because we all do, we all have a conversation going on in our head. There's a
1: that
0: voice.
1: Is true. An inner dialogue,
0: there
1: yes.
0: Is. Mm-hmm. You hear this voice, it's in, it's your voice or whatever, but it's like, who's it talking to? It's you.
1: Yes.
0: All right, so that's everybody.
1: I agree.
0: I think it's a good idea. The Bible talks about taking your thoughts captive.
1: Mm.
0: I think it's a good idea to enter into that conversation and just say it's yourself. I know it sounds crazy.
1: Mm.
0: But you could say to yourself, this is not a conversation I need to be having right now.
1: You know what? That is very true.
0: Isn't it?
1: Yeah. Just stop it.
0: Yeah. And yes. It's stuff other people have set the agenda for, including the entertainment industry mm-hmm. or friends or whoever. It's like, it's just dumb. Mm-hmm. It's a waste of time. Like, I don't need to be having this conversation. And you could be like, now you're talking to yourself. That's crazy. It's not.
1: Yeah.
0: It's not. It's actually really healthy to think about how you think in an objective, healthy way.

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things that crumble into rust, that fade into the dust. 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
1: 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And this year on September 18th at the Ledge Amphitheater in Waite Park, it's Crowder. 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
2: Hi, this is Izzy, and this is a YFC Minute. Youth for Christ is all about reaching young people everywhere to raise up lifelong followers of Jesus. Here is our area director, Dale Kuglin.
3: While on our long road trip, I noticed a lot of trucks hauling a lot of different stuff along the interstate of the Midwest. I saw trucks hauling Amazon and FedEx boxes, food, livestock, building supplies, and even a helicopter. Each of these items had one thing in common, and that is that at one point they had been requested. You know, I think when we teach kids about our Heavenly Father, it's important to stress to them that having faith in God includes knowing that our requests or our prayers are indeed lovingly heard and responded to. Sometimes the answer is, metaphorically, put on the truck right away, and sometimes we have to wait, and sometimes the answer is no. But God knows best what we need and when we need it, and at just the right time, the delivery truck will arrive.
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1: This summer, The Pulse will be moving into our new home on Main Street in Pequot Lakes. And while the building and renovation is paid for, the furnishings on the inside are not. 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Just inside the front door of the new location, there'll be a legacy wall of decorative bricks. 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

0: Hi, this is Felicia from Crosby, Minnesota. And what I like to do when listening to the Pulse is my housekeeping job at Camp Knutson. 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
1: This summer, The Pulse will be moving into our new home on Main Street in Pequot Lakes. And while the building and renovation is paid for, the furnishings on the inside are not. 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Just inside the front door of the new location, there'll be a legacy wall of decorative bricks. 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Let's build something together that can make a difference eternally. 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
1: Hi, this is Ibby, and this is a YSC Minute. Youth Through Christ is all about reaching young people everywhere to raise up lifelong followers of Jesus. Here's our director, Dale Kuglin.
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0: You're going to make mistakes. 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
1: 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And while the building and renovation is paid for, the furnishings on the inside are not. 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

I'm like the brother of the prodigal, who turned his nose and puffed his chest. He didn't run off like his brother, but his soul was just as dead. What if the church on Sunday

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1: Hi, this is Abe, and this is a YFC Minute. Youth for Christ is all about reaching young people everywhere to raise up lifelong followers of Jesus. Here's our director, Dale Kluglin.
2: I recently was reviewing the speaker lineup for a national men's conference. It included a retired Navy SEAL captain, a Delta Force lieutenant, an all-pro NFL player, two internationally known authors, a Golden Glove recipient, a TV personality, and a Grammy-winning artist. I would have to admit I was intimidated, because my first thought was, hi, I'm Dale, and I've played ping pong with junior hires for 40 years. But I'm reminded what Paul says in Ephesians. We are his workmanship created in Christ Jesus for good works, which God prepared beforehand. God doesn't mass produce purpose. Instead, he prepares specific work for each person to do. At Youth for Christ, our goal is to help students discover their own story in Christ. And that's what being a lifelong follower of Jesus looks like.
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0: I'm a farmer of 60 years here and up in Palisade, and the pulse really touches my heart every day. As I'm in my tractors, I'm always listening to you guys. 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

That's Allison Ide with I Don't Know. Good morning and happy Saturday, friends. Got some Tyler Philip Ratcliffe on the way and Need to Breathe. Here's the Afters.

0: Hey, you're listening to 104.3 The Pulse. My name is Dave, and we love to know what's happening in our community. We want to be involved in this community, especially the larger faith community and some of the cool events that our local area churches are putting on. And today I've got Kevin Denny from Brainerd Catholic Churches to tell us about the Faithful 5K Run for the Sun, now in year two.
1: Year two. Yeah.
0: Now, this was such a blast last year. And for those who maybe are hearing about this for the first time, give us the rundown of what this is and what last year was like.
1: For sure. Yeah. So this is our second year. It'll be a fall run that we kind of, you know, the idea came about of just pulling people together in the community of, you know, like-minded faith, and people just wanted to get together and run for Jesus. And how could we pull that off? So, and we had unbelievable weather. It was just a fantastic day. Great turnout, above average numbers for all first time races by all metrics. So it was truly a truly blessed event.
0: It was a lot of fun. I got a chance to run in it, and we got to hang out. The Pulse got to bring the fish house and play some tunes, and it really had a very like family atmosphere. Like I enjoy that. It didn't feel like here's a big intense formal race. It felt like, hey, this is just people in the community hanging out together.
1: Right. And that was the hope that would come from this, is that people would come out. Really cool thing that we just had out on the lawn there at the St. Andrew's Catholic Church. So, yeah, really, really played into that cool family atmosphere of just a nice, enjoying a nice fall morning.
0: Well, and you mentioned St. Andrew's. The route went down Buffalo Hills Trail, which is absolutely gorgeous.
1: Yeah, for sure, especially that time of year too. Mm-hmm. Where it's you know, it's got the shade in there, the trees are changing colors, so it's most of it is that paved trail, so we'll use most of the same route for the 5K and the exact same route we had for the 10K this year.
0: You've got a 5K, a 10K, you also have the 100-yard dash for the kiddos.
1: Yep, the disciple dash for young kids in the elementary grades that maybe don't want to fully commit to the 5K run yet, so we still offer that on the lawn there as well.
0: So it's coming up in September, and
1: yes,
0: and right now you've already opened up registration at faithful5k.org.
1: Correct, yes.
0: But even outside of registering to run, there's still opportunities to partner with this event.
1: Absolutely. So a race like this doesn't go off without a lot of volunteer support. So we for sure need volunteers to come out and help with, you know, set up and tear down. And there's a lot of work to be done at the water stations or setting up cones the night before. So if anybody is, you know, they're like, maybe I don't want to run, but I'd still like to be a part of the event, you can definitely show your support by just helping us volunteer, and we'll find a job for you. And best way to get in contact with us is to just email info@faithful5k.org.
0: And another thing is, all along the route, y'all had signs with Bible verses, and tell us about that. You, opportunities for sponsorship.
1: Yeah, that ended up being a really big highlight and a big blessing as an addition to this race, where everybody who sponsored, we had different sponsorship tiers, and again, you can find out about those at info@faithful5k.org. But as a sponsor of the event, we got a yard, you know, like those yard signs that would say like, you know, my graduate or 2026 or whatever. Mm-hmm. And we dotted these along both the 5K and the 10K route. And as the sponsor, so you got your logo, and then we added a Bible verse, and we let the sponsor pick the Bible verse if they wanted, or we would pick it if they're like, I don't care what you use. But it was interesting.
0: There was a lot of running themed verses.
1: It was great. I didn't realize how much running is in the Bible, but it's awesome.
0: Run and not grow weary, that kind of stuff.
1: And it was cool because it gave a lot of these businesses in our area or families or other churches that would sponsor this event an opportunity to, yeah, thumb through the Bible and, you know, I like this event. I like this verse here. So let's go with this one. So it was really cool to see the variety that a lot of people picked.
0: And also say, hey, my business aligns with
1: 100%.
0: My faith, and I'm all about this.
1: And they were willing to showcase it in a community forum like this. So it was, again, it's just a really great opportunity for business supporters or families, churches, just the community as a general to come together in a community atmosphere to showcase like their faith.
0: So it's faithful5k.org. It's on September 26th. Registration is open. It's a great time. Again, listeners, I got a chance to do it last year, and I had so much fun that I'm doing it again. And we're excited to partner with this and bring the fish house out and maybe have some swag and some games, and it's going to be a good time.
1: Yeah, there'll be apparel, there'll be food, there'll be refreshments for both the runners, the spectators, the volunteers, supporters. So it's going to be a big, kind of a big family atmosphere again.
0: Awesome. Kevin, thanks for coming in.
1: Thank you so much, Dave.

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Coming up, Emerson Day and Eli Gabel. 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

Emerson Day with No Smoke. 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We have officially entered into the era of early fireworks. Within a week of 4th of July, it seems like all my neighbors are like, you know what? It's 11 o'clock at night. It's 1 in the morning. It's 3 in the morning. Let's light off some fireworks and stress out Dave's dogs. Oh, can we not? I get it. I love fireworks too, and I want to celebrate the 4th of July too, but can we wait till the 4th of July at least instead of spreading out the explosions and the late night noise? Okay, this has been a grumpy old man public service announcement. Here's Tasha Layton with Thank You Isn't Enough.

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0: 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We've got verses. And every Friday during the summer, we have 104 days of summer giveaways. 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

Good morning, and thank you for listening to 104.3 The Pulse. My name is Dave, and I got some Ryan Ellis, Gable Price, and Band Reeves coming up. Here's Megan Woods, Heaven Down Here.

Band Reeves with Outrun You. 104.3 The Pulse. What a share some scripture with you. Ephesians 4:15 says, rather, speaking the truth in love, we are to grow up in every way into him who is the head, into Christ. Knowing the truth is important. Speaking the truth is too. People have a way of testing our patience, whether it's an unkind comment or a frustrating interaction or a hurtful word, maybe from someone that we care about. And our natural response is often anger, frustration, or the desire to get even. But as followers of Jesus, we're called to something higher. God's truth should shape not only what we believe, but also the words that come out of my mouth, what I speak. Even when conversations are difficult, we are called to speak the truth with grace, humility, and love. Rather, speaking the truth in love, we are to grow up in every way into him who is the head, into Christ. Ephesians 4:15. Here is Grace Graber with That's Who I Praise on The Pulse.

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Coming up, got some music from The Young Escape and Micah Tyler. Here is Elevation Worship with Alleluia.

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The Young Escape, Because of God, featuring 10th Avenue North. How you doing, my friends? Happy Saturday. 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

Lion and Bear with Kling on 104.3 The Pulse. Coming up, we are Messengers and Peter Burton. Here is Seth Schleter with Words Will Sing Forever.

0: Peter Burton with So Long. Hey, friends, thank you for listening to 104.3 The Pulse. My name is Dave, and I am glad you are here. Friends, want to let you know about some incredible concerts we've got coming up a little bit later this summer. Two that I want to be on your radar is the Rural Music Fest. Really appreciate Rural Music Ministries and the work that they do to bring great music to Isle and put on this show for our community that is free to attend. It's not free to put on, it's free to attend, though. And it's so cool seeing the outreach and the lives impacted by this event. It's multiple days of great music and great Pulse artists that you're familiar with, and maybe some artists that you're not familiar with. But I'm excited for Stephen Stanley and Jason Gray and Sanctus Real, Social Club Misfits. It's going to be an awesome time. You can find details on Rural Music at ruralmusic.org. Also coming up a little bit later in September is Celebrate Minnesota, and encourage you to pick up tickets for that as well. Here's We Are Messengers.
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Got some Strings and Hearts and Lauren Daigle coming up. Here is Brandon Lake, the author, featuring Nick Jonas.

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Lauren Daigle with Let It Be a Hallelujah. Good morning and happy Saturday, friends. Just before that song from Lauren Daigle, we heard from Brandon Lake. And if you're a Brandon Lake fan, you got to check out the live album he dropped. It's basically highlights from the King of Hearts tour that he just wrapped up. And there's some guest artists on there and some just, if you like live music, it's really, really good. Also came out yesterday. My favorite album of the week is gotta be Switchfoot's Forever Now. I would argue it's their second best album, which is saying something because they've put out like 14 albums at this point. It's not better than Beautiful Letdown. That is going to remain one of my top 10 favorite albums forever, I think. But if you like Switchfoot and you've thought to yourself, you know what? It's been a minute since they've put out some really good tunes. You got to check this one out. That just dropped yesterday. We're going to be adding the song Beautiful Life sometime in the next week or so. So be listening for that here on The Pulse. Here's Strings and Hearts, Honeydew, Praise the Lord.

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Happy Saturday. Got some Pat Barrett and Eli Gabel coming up. Sanctus Real. Here's Homecoming with The Cost. You

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Eli Gabel with What a Year. Well, friends, have you been watching any World Cup? Oh, man, it's so fun. The USA team did take a loss on Thursday. We got beaten by Turkey. Now, good news is we're not completely out of the running. We still did so well in our group that we continue on to the round of 32. And next week, Wednesday, we are going to be playing against Bosnia and Herzegovina. So hopefully we stay in this thing. It'd be great. I mean, we're not, you know, favored to win this thing, but it would be really cool to get a little bit further into the World Cup. You guys watching any? If so, what teams are you following? 218-833-2778. Here's Pat Barrett with I've Got a Fire.

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0: Riley Clemens with Loved By You. It's Music With a Message, 104.3 The Pulse. Coming up, Ryan Stevenson and We The Kingdom. Here's Mac Brock with What A Good God.
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Hey friends, thank you for listening to Music with a Message on The Pulse. We are giving away something awesome this weekend for our 104 days of summer. All you got to do is go to our Facebook page, facebook.com/thepulsemn, and like, comment, share the post there for your opportunity to win a water park day at Rapid River Lodge and Water Park. They're giving away 4 water park passes, 4 slushies, and a pizza. So we'll do the drawing for that on Tuesday. But your opportunity right now, go to Facebook and get your name in the hat for that. Here's Ryan Stevenson, This I Know, 104.3 The Pulse.

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4: Should have been long gone now, yeah. Should them be living?

Phil Wickham and Lauren Daigle with Running to a Runaway. Good morning. Happy Saturday. Got some Josiah Queen, Jason Gray, and Bodie coming up. Here's Forrest Frank with OK. Lord,

good old days. Bodie with Good Old Days. We are living in the good old days right now. You know what, friends? So excited for this coming week. We are going to be on parade. We are going to be in the Nisswa Freedom Days Parade at 7 p.m. on Friday this coming week. And then on Saturday, we're going to be going through Ironton and Crosby at 11 a.m. and then in Brainerd at 6 p.m. And we're going to be throwing out some really cool swag and candy. Hope to see you there. If you want an event rundown of when the parades are, when the fireworks are, check out our Facebook page, facebook.com/thepulsemn. Here's Josiah Queen with Demons. Oh.

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Got some Danny Gokey and Jamie McDonald coming up. Here's Life Church Worship with I Know the Way.

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Hey, just read an article. This is important to remember. If you are looking to buy a boat or if you're looking to sell a jet ski, make sure that you are checking for invasive species. The Minnesota DNR says this is not just like a good idea. It is the law. And it's important to remember to look out for those little extra additions you didn't pay for that could be hitchhiking on the dock or the boat, lift, trailer, swim raft. Invasive species zebra mussel and Eurasian water milfoil are at a much higher risk of spreading during this time of year because of the buying and selling of used boating equipment. So the Minnesota recommendation is making sure that you when you pull that thing out of the water, you clean it, you drain it, you dry it, and you let it sit out of the water for 21 days before you put it into a new lake or river. So whether you're bringing one into your lake or giving it to a neighbor's lake, we want to make sure that we're not spreading any of these invasive species into to our lakes here in Minnesota. Got to keep it nice. Here's music from Danny Gokey, Only for a Moment, on 104.3 The Pulse.

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0: Stephen Stanley with Fly. 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Guys, I'm really excited. We've got a new Stephen Stanley song that we are going to be sharing here on The Pulse next week. Be listening for a collaboration between Stephen Stanley and Colton Dixon. It's a good one. That is about time for me to step out of studio. Before I do, I got the new one from Ren Collective that we added this week and got some good feedback on. I think it's been sounding pretty good in the mix. But before I play it, wanted to share with you the story behind the song from Chris.
1: Hey, this is Chris from Ren Collective. Evergreen is a song that's all about those moments in life where you're spiraling, where you feel like you're spinning out of control. I think we all have those seasons where we feel like we lose our North Star for a second. And the reason why I think that's okay is because God actually never does. And it's not so much about how faithful we are, but it's about how faithful He is. And it doesn't matter what season we're in, God is evergreen in every single season. And that's what the song is all about, just a celebration of how good God is no matter what.

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1: This summer, The Pulse will be moving into our new home on Main Street in Pequot Lakes. And while the building and renovation is paid for, the furnishings on the inside are not. 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

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Thanks for tuning in to 104.3 The Pulse. Hey, this is Engineer Aaron. Hope you're having a fantastic Saturday. We've got a lot of great music with a message for you this afternoon. Sam Wesley coming up. We got some music from Jervis Campbell. That guy's got such a cool voice. And Jeremy Camp, his latest revival. That's coming up later this hour as well. Right now, music from Patrick Mayberry. Anybody else on 104.3 The Pulse?

That's Matthew West with Unshamed here on 104.3 The Pulse. Hey, I wanted to share with you a feel-good story today. There's a lot of bad news out there. Here's some good news. I love this story so much. There's a senior living community in Tennessee where they have now for years hosted their annual Ride and Slide event. Basically, caregivers, firefighters, and college football players all gather together for a day of building a giant slip and slide for the residents of the senior living community and then helping them out, getting them safely down onto the inner tubes that they slide down on and helping them back up again at the end. And it's apparently a huge hit, as you've just got these older folks that are still adrenaline junkies and ready to have some fun. Among the people that were riding was resident Mike Mitchell. He's an Army veteran, a retired pastor who served for 60 years. And as he slowly made his way towards the inner tube, he had to give himself a little bit of a pep talk. He said, "I can do this." He said, "I'm a soldier. I can do this." That is amazing. Some seniors living in this have dementia or Parkinson's disease, and it's this opportunity to still have fun. I feel like fun and play are just these universal gifts that God has given us, and there is not an age limit on them. So absolutely love this residence home in Tennessee. I think that's a phenomenal idea. Way to engage the community, way to engage folks and give them an opportunity that otherwise would be just out of reach for them. So just a little slice of good news, a little smile story for you today. Here's music from Sam Wesley, Living Water on 104.3 The Pulse.

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That's Matt Maher, Gonna Be All Right. Thanks for tuning in to 104.3 The Pulse. Hey, this is Engineer Aaron. I really enjoyed getting a chance to chat with folks. We were out in Aiken on Thursday and had a chance to chat with a whole bunch of people. Had a long conversation with a guy named Greg, who is in from Milwaukee. Hey, shout out to you, Greg, if you're listening. I know you said you're going to tune in. So, hey, Greg, how's it going? Hope your family's doing well. Enjoy the cabin. Music coming up later this hour. We've got Yveth Luna, some Jervis Campbell on the way. Here is Passion with What He's Done on The Pulse.

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0: 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Jeremy Camp has been a Pulse artist for a really long time, but he's got this new song called Revival. And wanted to give Jeremy an opportunity to share a little bit of the story behind the song.
1: Hey, what's up? This is Jeremy Camp. I'm going to share a little bit about my new song, Revival. I was actually scrolling through Instagram, and I saw all these people saying, Revival is happening now. There's sold-out stadiums everywhere. And although I know that when Revival happens, crowds could happen from that, but really Revival it starts with us. It starts with our heart, saying, God, I want to walk in purity. I want to walk in holiness and truly stepping out in that. So my encouragement, not that you can't have big crowds, the big crowds don't actually always equal revival. It begins with our heart. So check your heart and say, God, what do you want to do with me so I can walk in the fullness of who you are?

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That's Colton Dixon, The Love I Have for You. Hey, coming up, we've got some, you know, parades, some fireworks, some phenomenal events. But before even that happens, coming up on Wednesday, that is July 1st. Can you believe it? Wednesday, we are going to be celebrity guest judging the Nisswa Turtle Races. So if you come on out to the Turtle Races on Wednesday, we are going to be the ones deciding which turtle crosses the finish line first. If you've never been to the Nisswa Turtle Races, it is a ton of fun. It is so great. It is just feels like such a classic small-town Minnesota event, and it's worth your time to get out at least once this summer and check it out. So if you needed an excuse why to do it, we're going to be there. It's going to be a ton of fun. So that's happening on the 1st. Then on the 3rd is the Nisswa Freedom Days parade. The parade is at 7 p.m., but Nisswa is the tightest packed parade I think that we are in all year. And so if you want to get there early, get there early. And I would say get towards the beginning of the parade route. You're going to have a better chance of finding a spot kind of, you know, to the north of the hardware store. You're going to have a better chance of finding a spot than if you're like downtown Nisswa. So that's happening on the 3rd. And then, of course, on the evening of the 3rd, there's fireworks, both in Nisswa and in Pequot Lakes. Pequot has a bunch of like festival in the park kind of stuff happening on the 3rd as well. So a lot of fun stuff to do on the 3rd itself. And then on the 4th, we are going to be in the parade in Crosby in the morning. And then we're going to be in the parade in Brainerd in the evening. And then there's all kinds of fireworks, of course. We've got our kind of fireworks and parade roundup posts on our Facebook page right now, facebook.com/thepulsemn, if you want to look up any of those details later on. Here's Unspoken, Walk With Me on 104.3 The Pulse.

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1: I wish it was

That's Tasha Layton with Whispers here on 104.3 The Pulse. Coming up, we're going to be talking about reclaiming rest in the hustle culture that we live in. That's coming up after a couple more tunes. Phil Wickham on the way. First, here's The Afters, New Day, New Life.

0: God.
1: That's Phil Wickham. What an awesome God. I was reading a little blurb on rest and how rest is kind of, I don't know, on the outs with general culture. I feel like there's this tension of like self-care is promoted, but also be busy all the time so that you can be successful is also promoted. And just a quick reminder, being busy is not the same thing as being fruitful. And that I feel like is kind of a no-brainer. People kind of understand that. They grasp that pretty easily. But here's the one that kind of hit me. You don't have to earn a break. You do not have to, do a bunch of things so that you can be able to take rest. You do not have to, rest is not like something you have to perform and earn and cash in so many busy points. Cash in so many, accomplishments before you are allowed to rest. Instead, we're supposed to rest regularly. God rested. He modeled that for us. Jesus rested. He had to get away from the crowds at times. He was not always in performance mode. And we need to rest too. You are built to take breaks. You are built to be able to slow down. And you don't have to earn that. That's just something that you need. this is a survival thing. You need rest. If you don't rest, you're going to burn out. And maybe you've already burnt out. And then you can rest and feel guilty about it. And that's really fun, isn't it? You do not have to earn a break.
2: Calling out of nowhere. Father, are you out there? I've been feeling kind of scared.

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That's Megan Woods, Heaven Down Here. It was so awesome seeing her in concert here shortly ago, and really excited to hear what she's got coming out next. Music on the way from John Reddick, some Leanna Crawford. Here is Elevation Worship with Same God.

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That's John Reddick, holding on, praise God. 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

That's The Author with Brandon Lake here on 104.3 The Pulse. 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Stay tuned. We've got the Brant Hansen Show kicking off at 2 o'clock. 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

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Producer Sherry's here. We're so glad you're listening. I wanted to talk about Jesus and the Bible and some confusion that sometimes happens when it comes to him and how he views the Bible. We'll talk about that. We have lots of great music for you as well. We're so glad you're here. Hope it's very encouraging.

0: 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Sometimes you gotta suffer for the blessing. Sometimes you don't get answers to your questions.
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0: see this quite a bit, actually. Some people are like, you know, I'll follow Jesus. I don't really respect the rest of the Bible, all that stuff. But, you know, Jesus himself, sure. That approach used to be called like the red letter approach, because they used to print Bibles, and they still do, where what Jesus says is in red letters, and then other letters are in black.
1: Okay.
0: Remember those?
1: I do. Okay. I do. Yeah.
0: The problem with just saying, I'll just go by the red letters,
1: is that he was quoting all the black letters all the time.
0: Almost every letter. It's true.
1: He was,
0: almost every red letter was a callback to a black letter.
1: Yeah, yeah.
0: Which is to say that Jesus holds scripture in extremely high regard. That means, as his follower, I have to hold scripture in extremely high regard.

0: 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They also have Wednesday activities for all ages at 7 p.m. We say thank you to the Casino Assembly of God Church in Pillager.
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0: Check it out. We have breaking animal news because animals are out there doing stuff and it's not reported.
1: That's true.
0: It's like a big moratorium on reporting. Like a
1: it's not that. It's that humans have so much going on. You can't always get to what animals are doing.
0: Okay, fine. Yeah, fine. Yeah, yeah. All right. Did you know, though, that wolves are out there and they are howling in harmony?
1: No.
0: That's what they do.
1: Okay.
0: They howl in harmony.
1: Okay.
0: Howling consists of fundamental frequency that may lie between 150 and 780 hertz, but consists of up to 12 harmonically related overtones.
1: Mm-hmm.
0: And they do it so that even if there's like three of them,
1: mm-hmm.
0: it sounds like there's more than three.
1: Okay.
0: They don't want to hit melodically on like the same note.
1: All right.
0: So they want to send a signal to...
1: To whom?
0: I don't know, another threatening group of wolves or whatever. Like
1: another threat?
0: Yeah. Like, this is our territory and there's a lot of us. But so they harmonize.
1: This is like West Side Story.
0: Kind of. It's like, yeah. I was thinking more like a barbershop type situation. But yeah, West Side Story.

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0: not the end.
1: If you don't forgive other people, God won't forgive you. That's a fact.
2: Pretty clear.
1: Yeah. And it's funny because Jesus says this, but we gloss over it because a lot of times our theology, some people who are more theologically astute than me, I'm no big theologian, but they're like, no, that's really how it works. No, no. Jesus said that.
2: Mm-hmm.
1: Point blank. If you forgive those who sin against you, and think about all the people in your life that bother you or sinned against you, done stuff to you, your heavenly Father will forgive you. But if you refuse to forgive others, your Father will not forgive your sins. It's Jesus in the Sermon on the Mount. He really said that forgiveness is not an option. For Jesus' follower, it's not an option.

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0: Question, have you ever played Monopoly?
1: Mm-hmm.
0: It says here 95% say they have.
1: Mm-hmm.
0: 5% of adults say they never played.
2: Wow. Okay.
0: I think a more interesting question would be, have you ever played it to the end?
1: Oh, I don't even know what the end looks like.
0: That's...
1: Yeah.
0: Well, okay. So I'd like to know how many people have played it to the end,
1: mm-hmm.
0: not gotten in a big fight.
1: I still love your family.
0: Everyone calmly finishes the game, carefully puts the pieces back in the box, and talks about how enjoyable that experience was.
1: That's not an experience I've had with my family.
0: I think it's a pretty low percentage.

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1: Right now, want that mountain to move.

0: Hi, this is Felicia from Crosby, Minnesota. And what I like to do when listening to the Pulse is my housekeeping job at Camp Knutson. 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

0: Greetings to you. We're so glad you're listening. And by the way, if you want to hear the whole show and you can't, we actually condense it, put it all together in one podcast every day. So a lot of people start listening to that, and some people really like it. So,
1: and we have a lot of extra stuff on there, too.
0: Yep, extra stuff on there. And if you're interested, it's called the Brant and Sherry Oddcast. 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

They'll try to tell you, you have to be one or the other. They'll tell you when it comes to money, like you need to be somebody who just gets out there and becomes as productive as possible and gets everything you possibly can and be as acquisitive as possible and go after the dream. Mm. Then there'll be the other people who resent people who do have more than they do. Mm-hmm. And they're envious and they cut them. Like, so they'll tell you, you're going to be one or the other. Like, no, there's another way. There's probably lots of ways, but one way is called contentment. Mm-hmm. And it's where you don't have to live your life. How productive can I possibly be? The most productive, like the most optimized, like, no, I can be content. Oh, and that means I don't have to feel impoverished by the fact that somebody has more than I do. Contentment. A lot of people don't like it when you're content, but it is the best way to live.

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3: These nights, I'm just living in the reruns. It's a show called Everything I Should Have Done. But I can do another one. No, no, I can do another one. So I look up at the ceiling in my living room. So stuck, a career.

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0: You know, honey, a lot of guys look to me as kind of an example of...
1: Of what?
0: I don't want to say cool or suave or anything, but just somebody kind of cool and suave that they look
1: do?
0: To. Yeah.
1: Interesting.
0: Yeah.
1: I've never heard any of them.
0: And I want you to know one of the guys that are one of my acolytes that listen.
1: Oh, you have acolytes. I didn't know that we had graduated to that.
0: Yep. Don't believe every news item you see about what women are attracted to.
1: Okay.
0: For example, today in the news, it says a new study found that if women see a photo of a man holding a cat, mm-hmm. you're less attractive. They take the same photo, same guys, but then they give him a cat. And
1: okay.
0: Like, eh.
1: Really?
0: Yeah.
1: I wonder why.
0: Yeah, I don't believe it.
1: Why?
0: Well, it depends on the cat.
1: Rant.
0: No, seriously.
1: Okay.
0: In the context, they're not giving the same. What if it's he's in a village here among children,
1: goodness.
0: And look at the bobcat he's got by the scruff of the neck that he caught with his bare hands to defend the village. No woman is going to look at that and be like,
1: Brant.
0: I don't like bobcat guy. They do like bobcat guy.
1: This is what
0: guy.
1: You're giving to your acolytes.
0: They do
1: the
0: like
1: bobcat guy.
0: Acolytes,
1: okay.
0: Please know that they do like bobcat guy. They do like that.

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1: When you chase the light.

0: You know what's cool?
1: I think it's cool. I'm kind of a words nerd person, but I think it's cool. Mm. The word remember means putting things back together.
2: Oh.
1: Remembering. Mm-hmm. Dismembering means taking them apart, right? Mm-hmm. Remembering. Putting things back together. We're told to remember so many times in scripture. Get the big picture again. Mm-hmm. Put the big picture back together. We like to take things apart, little parts of life, this part, that part, that part. No, no, no. What's the big picture? You're known by God. He is faithful. He's always been faithful. Mm-hmm. And he'll continue to be faithful. He's good. You can trust him. Remember, put together the big picture again. You have to think big picture. Put the members back together. Remember all the ways your Lord, your God, has led you. First Chronicles, it says, remember the wondrous works he has done.

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1: This is so important to remember. 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

0: Just talking about what women find attractive. And I gotta tell you, as somebody who's been happily married for decades,
1: mm-hmm.
0: like, I know this. I've studied my wife.
1: Mm-hmm.
0: I've made her a point of all my attention and interest, and also observe, because I was clueless on this before I got married.
1: Yeah.
0: Honestly. But now I've figured it out. There are certain things that women are like, that's attractive.
1: Okay.
0: For example, his name is Muhammad McBell.
1: Mm-hmm.
0: He just set a Guinness World Record. He stacked three eggs. That is the world record.
1: He's
0: on top of each other. Balanced them.
1: Okay.
0: Imagine, it's hard to get one to balance.
1: No, I get it. Are you saying that that is something a woman would find attractive?
0: Oh, absolutely.
1: Brant.
0: Absolutely. No, you would. You would.
1: No, you can't tell me what I...
0: You have. You would. No, it is. I do know, because it shows a commitment.
1: Okay.
0: To care, mm-hmm. Balance,
1: yeah.
0: like just all of that. It's passion. You have to be passionate. You can't do something like that without bringing
1: true.
0: Some ambition into this.
1: And I would say, knowing your wife as I do, that she would be far more impressed if you cooked those eggs.
0: She would be. She would be very impressed. So that would be the next level. But balance.
1: Oh, there's levels.
0: Balancing cook. Now you're irresistible at that point.

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1: 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BirthrightBrainerd.com or 218-829-8470.
2: This summer, The Pulse will be moving into our new home on Main Street in Pequot Lakes. And while the building and renovation is paid for, the furnishings on the inside are not. That's where you can be a part of this. Just inside the front door of the new location, there'll be a legacy wall of decorative bricks. Now, these bricks start at $500 each, and there will be a limited number available. You can put on a favorite Bible verse, a family name. It can be a memory of someone. What you say on your brick is totally up to you. To purchase a brick and be a part of the foundation of this ministry, or for more information, check out thepulse.mn. But hurry, there are a limited number of bricks available. Let's build something together that can make a difference eternally. You can be a part of this. Check out thepulse.mn.
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0: this is Gina from Aiken. The Pulse is the best radio station in the whole Brainerd Lakes area, and I share the word with everybody that I can. Get them listening to the Pulse for words of wisdom and inspiration. Thank you, guys. Love y'all.
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1: This summer, The Pulse will be moving into our new home on Main Street in Pequot Lakes. 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

0: 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He's the perfect one. 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

kid with a heavy burden, having a hard time with the world that he was seeing. A broken heart with a head full of questions like, is anyone out there that can heal the pain I'm feeling? 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He had me thinking nothing good could ever come from a story like

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1: 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There's a safe place for you to heal and break away from your addiction.
2: 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And after I lost my children due to my addiction, I found myself sitting in a jail cell, and that's when I knew I needed to change my life. I came to Teen Challenge, and God just really got a hold of my heart. Christ plays a role in my recovery daily because I no longer say the things I used to say, think the way I used to think. I'm completely changed for the better.
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